91.3 WYEP. That's Alabama Shakes, a new song called American Dream. We had them here last fall. It's been a while since they've been touring, but they're very busy this year, touring the country and working on a new record, which is supposed to be out sometime in 2026. Also heard Young Folks from Peter, Bjorn, and John on 91.3 WYEP. You've got the Block Party, Thursday night, 8 to midnight. We do this every week. It's 4 hours of indie rock, old and new, here on WYEP. I'm Liz Felix, your host tonight. And new music from Temples, the British band, getting ready for a release in about a month called Bliss. 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

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This announcement was paid for with PA state taxpayer dollars.

Gibson Moussisco from that band sounds kind of like Jeff Buckley to me on that song. That is Poster Child on WYEP and Michael's Sword. Poster Child, Pittsburgh group with some pretty big Pittsburgh connections. Gibson, just in his early 20s now, but his parents, both musicians. His mother is Jen Wirtz, who's in Rusted Root. Gibson Moussisco, also a musician here in the city, and glad to hear that the talent is being passed through the generations. It is 91.3 WYEP's Block Party before Poster Child. We heard from Wednesday with Bitter Every Day and a new song from Temples, who are going to be putting out their album Bliss on June 26th. We heard Jetstream Heart. Jordan Rakai teaming up with soul singer Jalen Naganda for this new song. Here's What It Gave Me on WYEP. It's the Block Party.

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Gotta say, I did not see the auto-tune coming from the Strokes this year, but there they are dabbling a little bit on Going Shopping on 91.3 WYEP. New record from the band coming in June. It's called Reality Awaits. And also heard from Spoon, I Turn My Camera On. Stillness Is the Move, that was Dirty Projectors. And What It Gave Me, a new single from Jordan Rakai and Jalen Naganda. Jalen Naganda, by the way, going to have a new record out next Friday. Thanks for being here tonight. It is 91.3 WYEP's Block Party and Big Data with Dangerous.

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That's Too Late Now. That one came out on Wet Leg's 2022 debut record, their self-titled release on 91.3 WYEP's Block Party. Also Toro y Moi with Postman. We heard from the duo called You Bet. That is Micah Prusak and Nick You Bet in that band. And they are touring, coming here for a Club Cafe show on July 14th. We heard the song Ground Kiss. And Big Data was in there too with Dangerous on 91.3 WYEP. The Block Party, everything else you hear on this station, all the events we do in the community made possible with support from our listeners. 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He performs under the name Joe, spelled D-J-O. 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

There's the latest from Freak Slug on 91.3 WYEP's Block Party. That is Miss June. And I See Myself. Love that track. That's Geese. From the record they released in 2023 called 3D Country. Thanks for being here tonight. It's the Block Party. I'm Liz Felix, your host for 4 hours of indie rock on WYEP every Thursday. Got a new song now from Cutworms. This is Max Clark, originally from Ohio. He's making music in Brooklyn these days with a new Cutworms record out called Transmitter. This is Long Weekend on the Block Party.

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That is new music from Weird Nightmare on 91.3 WYEP. That's Alex Edkins from Metz and a new project with a record out a few weeks ago called Hoopla. That was called Might See You There. Mac Miller's Cinderella enjoying some viral resurgence 10 years after that song's release on the Divine Feminine. And we also heard Long Weekend. That's new music from Cutworms and the new album Transmitter on 91.3 WYEP. Still to come, new music from Bob Mould's band Sugar. We're going to hear the latest from Portugal the Man. Also get to Tegan and Sarah after this one from the English band Boxed In. This is Mystery.

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Actor F. Murray Abraham joins the PSO for Copland's Lincoln Portrait in an all-American program featuring works by Bernstein, Joan Tower, and John Adams, part of BNY Classics. 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

Bob Mould getting the band back together. Sugar out on tour this year and also releasing a couple of new songs. That one's called House of Dead Memories. 91.3 WYEP, Cleveland's Cloud Nothings on the Block Party with Modern Act. And we also heard from Tegan and Sarah, that was Walking with a Ghost, and Mystery, a song that came out on the self-titled Boxed In record from about 10 years ago. It is 91.3 WYEP's Block Party. Portugal the Man, last fall they put out Shish. This is Anne Goon.

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91.3 WYEP. That's Beck, and a single he released last month called Ride Lonesome. It's the Block Party on 91.3 WYEP. The Portland duo Pure Bathing Culture was in there. Pray for Rain. We heard from the Black Keys, who are coming to town this summer for a Stage AE outdoor show. That'll be August 2nd. That's Stop Stop. And Anne Goon from the latest release from Portugal the Man. Album's called Shish. His Golden Messenger is MC Taylor's band on the Block Party. From his latest release, I'm People, here's In the Middle of It.

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That's Hero from Weezer on 91.3 WYEP. And we also heard new music from Michigander, this year's headliner at Summer Music Festival. That is coming up June 27th in Schenley Plaza. 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

Yeah. All out in the place to be, you feel me? You know what I'm talking about? Ain't nothing to it. Separate the weak from the obsolete. Who say mobsters don't prosper? Wasp. I foresee a place and time

WYEP. That is a song that was released on the deluxe edition of Lupe Fiasco's 2025 album, Samurai. That's SOS on 91.3 WYEP's Block Party. Heard from a band that was here just a few weeks ago, Purity Ring and Stardew, and also Brass Beam from Waxahachie, and from the new charity album Help 2, Depeche Mode and Universal Soldier, that one benefiting the War Child organization on 91.3 WYEP. The latest from Cannons, the LA group from Everything Glows, this is Starlight.

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It is WYEP's Indie Rock Show, and that's a simple answer from Grizzly Bear. And also heard Riptides, Death Cab for Cutie. The record is going to be out next Friday. It's called I Built You a Tower. And I'm excited to hear that album. I think stuff that's been out already from I Built You a Tower sounds so good from Death Cab for Cutie. Riptides on the Block Party. Of Monsters and Men, we heard Alligator and Starlight from the LA trio Cannons and their latest release, Everything Glows. This band coming through September 29th for a fall show at Stage AE. It's Muna. Here's Dancing on the Wall.

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1: 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My life's a joke, your life's a gas. You broke my

That's the band Denora on 91.3 WYEP, back together after some years taking a break from music, and a new record called Out Here Bleeding Again that was Hearts Out on Their Own. 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Vampire Weekend before Denora with How Long and Claro's Amoeba. Also heard Dancing on the Wall from the LA band Muna on WYEP. It's the Block Party and a new single from Sabrina Teitelbaum, who performs as Blonde Shell. 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

That is Might Be Right from the Louisville band White Reaper on 91.3 WYEP. And also heard from Mountjoy featuring Gigi Perez on the new song In the Middle. That band coming through in just a couple weeks for a Stage AE show. That is June 10th. You can find that show and everything that's coming through this summer that you might want to check out at WYEP.org/concerts. Final hour of the block party for your Thursday, and Broken Social Scene taking us back 20 years for their self-titled album. Here's 7-4 Shoreline on WYEP.

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beach and recovered in seconds and said everything's fine, but I knew that it wasn't. Then you stayed out of reach of me for almost a year.

That is Punk Rocky, 91.3 WYEP. That is from the new ASAP Rocky album, Don't Be Dumb. New Order t-shirt is the National on the Block Party. We also heard from the New Zealand indie rock group, The Beths, Till My Heart Stops from Straight Line Was a Lie. And Broken Social Scene, the Canadian indie rock collective with 7-4 Shoreline. This song features Phoebe Bridgers. We're going to hear another Phoebe Bridgers project right after this, too. Christian Lee Hudson, this is Rubberneckers on WYEP.

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Nico Case and some wise words of advice from her 2009 release Middle Cyclone that was Never Turn Your Back on Mother Earth on WYEP. It is the Block Party, and a new record is out from Jack Antonoff's band, Bleachers. That was You and Forever. Also heard Boy Genius, Lucy Dacus, Julian Baker, and Phoebe Bridgers with Me and My Dog. And a song featuring Phoebe Bridgers from Christian Lee Hudson. That was Rubberneckers on WYEP. New Arlo Parks album this year. It's called Ambiguous Desire. This is Get Go, the Block Party.

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House of I is new music from the Afghan Whigs, who put out a couple of singles as they get ready for a 40th anniversary tour and an album later this year. It is the Block Party, Wolf Alice and Bros, and we heard from Arlo Parks' new release, Ambiguous Desire, with a song called Gecko. That's about it for the show tonight. I'm Liz Felix. I'm so glad you joined me. I hope you can come back next Thursday night for more indie rock from 8 until midnight. 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I hope you have a wonderful evening. This is Swap Meet with a new song from Mount Zero called I Know.

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3: What's up, deadheads? Let's wake the dead with a classic Grateful Dead jam right here on WYEP. This week, we've been going back to November of 1976 for an amazing show from the Jerry Garcia Band. It's Sophie's in Palo Alto, and we're gonna wrap things up this morning with a Smokin' After Midnight. It's the Jerry Garcia Band, WYEP.

After Midnight is a great song, no matter who's playing it. Definitely made very popular by Eric Clapton, but I'll take Jerry every time. That from a show at Sophie's in Palo Alto in November of 1976, and we will wake the dead again on Monday morning, right around 5:15. Not sure what we're doing next week yet, but come back then and find out.

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Hey, what's going on? Good morning. It's 91.3 WYEP and WYEP HD Pittsburgh. I'm Joey. Thanks for joining me today for some great music on the radio, all made possible with listener support. 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

What a great new song. It's Kevin Morby here on WYAP from Little Wide Open. That song, Javelin. We heard Tom Petty just before it with You Don't Know How It Feels. I remember seeing an interview where he said that Rick Rubin was trying to talk him out of using that line, saying that like it felt a little cocky, and Tom Petty was just like, no, you don't know. And he was right. I mean, it makes sense. I can't explain it, but it does make sense. Good morning. I'm Joey. 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

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That is Any Old Fool. They definitely have a vintage sound that I'm into. Heard Courtney Barnett, who's coming to town in August. An older one from her, write a list of things to look forward to. And the latest from Bleachers, that was You and Forever. 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Here is a new one from The Strokes. Less than a month now till their new album Reality awaits. This is Goin' Shoppin' on WYEP.

Remember that one? That is Naked Eye from Luscious Jackson, a kind of hit from 1996, which, brace yourself, is 30 years ago. Cajon Concept just before it with I Like You, But Don't Talk. He's going to be opening up our Summer Music Festival on June 27th. 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Find the details at WIP.org/festival. Got some music coming up from Jack White. We'll hear the latest from Deer Tick, and right now, Jill Scott with Trombone Shorty. This song is awesome. It's called Be Great here on WIP.

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0: Jack White here on WIP. He's good. 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
0: 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Actor F. Murray Abraham joins the PSO for Copeland's Lincoln Portrait in an all-American program featuring works by Bernstein, Joan Tower, and John Adams. 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

0: Music from the Laws here on WIP. There She Goes. What a classic song. Came out in 1990. Just before it, Phoebe Bridgers from nearly a decade ago. That was Motion Sickness from her album Stranger in the Alps, which is my favorite thing she's done so far. Good morning. I'm Joey. 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
0: All right, we are moving into a pretty busy season with spring and summer. We've already done one show in our neighborhood concert series. We have another one coming up tomorrow evening out in Swickley with Bill Deasy, who you've loved for a long time. Next month, it's the Summer Music Festival. 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

All right, let's talk about today's daily feedback. It's your daily opportunity to tell us what to play based on our topic of the day. Today, thinking about Crosby, Stills, and Nash, who put out their debut album on this day in 1969. Now, it would be their only one as a trio before adding Neil Young to the group, but even without him, their harmonies were nearly perfect, and they helped to define the California sound. So today, let's honor Crosby, Stills, and Nash, and Young, by sharing some other songs with great harmonies. If you have something in mind, Facebook, Instagram, great places to get in touch, and then listen around 12:20 this afternoon. Kyle will share a set of three. This is music from Dear Tick from Coin-O-Matic. It's Mary Singletary.

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0: Vampire Weekend here on WYP. I just had to look it up, Andy, where it's like it was pretty much a year ago that they were here in Pittsburgh.
1: Yes.
0: With Geese.
1: Yes, we both went to that show.
0: Yeah, it was so good and needed that one because the last time they were supposed to come to town was my kids' like second to last day of school. Mm-hmm. But then COVID hit.
1: Oh, yeah.
0: And then everything was canceled. So that was like a huge redemption for us to get to see them.
1: Yes, yes.
0: And I bought a Vampire Weekend lighter and a Geese lighter.
1: Yeah.
0: And I think my brother stole the Vampire Weekend lighter, but I still have the Geese lighter a year later, which is pretty impressive.
1: He's a grown man. What's he doing stealing your lighter?
0: You know, it's the way it goes. All anyway, right. We love music. We love live music. We love telling you about concerts. And we also need to tell you that this is the last day of this very critical fundraiser. 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We did hear from Joseph in Shaler. Thank you so much. From one Joe to another, it's always good to hear from you. 412-888-0404, WYEP.org/donates.
1: Hey, yeah, you know, we don't like to dwell on things. 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

0: Hello put out an album, or I guess a little earlier this year, What a Time to Be Alive. That song's on it. I Did It for Love. 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
0: Yeah, we're not dragging this thing out either. 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
0: Don't be scared, Andy.
1: Oh, I'm always.
0: I didn't know you were suffering from low self-esteem. You're such a great guy.
1: I'm scared right now.
0: You're doing everything really well, Andy. Aww. 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

0: Yeah, it's good advice, huh? Call me, 412-888-0404. Did you know that's a Pittsburgh band? They're called 957. 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I'm Joey, hanging out this morning with Andy.
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0: I heard some of those stickers are scratch and sniff, and if you rub them just the right way, you can get a whiff of Kyle's essence. 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
1: I've never thought about Kyle's essence.
0: Yeah, I have.
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0: 412-888-0404. 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Here's a new one from the Revivalists. Get It Honest, the new album coming out at the end of July. This is Heartstop here on Pittsburgh's independent music source.

0: It's a new one from the Revivalists. People seem to really like that band, and they have a new release out. Well, not yet, but July 2. What are you laughing about?
1: And the way you like them? The way you said.
0: People like them. That's a good thing.
1: People seem to like that.
0: They
1: band.
0: Do. The Revivalists are massively popular.
1: I know. I remember when they came to that.
0: I remember.
1: That Heartwood Festival.
0: I remember. They were like, lined up to see them.
1: These people love them.
0: They do. They have a new album coming out end of July. It's called Get It Honest, and we just heard Heartstop here on WIP. We love playing all kind of music. We love playing popular music. We love playing those, you know, those kind of forgotten gems or under the radar type of bands as well. And I think that's why you love this station too. And I gotta let you know, we are strongest when you support us. 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

That is Little Johnny Mayer here on WIP from Room for Squares, his debut. And you know what? Around the time that that album came out, he came to WIP for a live session, which was pretty cool. I mean, who knew back then that he would become what he is today? But thing about WIP is we take chances on new artists, and sometimes the world catches on. Look at Brandi Carlile, Norah Jones, another great example. 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This is new music from Gorillaz. They keep it interesting, and they have a new release called The Mountain. This one's Orange County. It's WIEP.

0: Gorillaz here on WIEP. It's an interesting project from Damon Albarn, who you know from the band Blur. This is his like cartoon side project. They've been doing it for a while, and I think pretty interesting. That song is Orange County here on WIEP. 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Here's Andy.
1: Hey, we always use words like sustainability when we're talking here during these campaigns. And we always mean it. But it means even more. It is our reality now. We've lost over $700,000 in annual federal funding and services. And now we rely 100% on this community to keep going. That's a big shift. We're excited in certain ways about it, but it's a big shift. But it also, it's a powerful one. 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
0: Yeah, Andy, I feel like there's a lot of people listening right now that have been thinking about doing this for a while. 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This is Love of the Song. 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
2: Ah.
0: But like it was good. You know, the feeling was there. 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
0: Yeah, a little bit. 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
0: Yeah, we are now 100% community funded, and that includes our latest donor, Edifon in Wilkinsburg, who said, I canceled my corporate music subscription in favor of supporting local, which is so cool. 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Here's one from Lucinda Williams. I love this record. I just can't let go. It's WYEP.

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0: That is Goose here on WIP, not to be confused with Geese. Goose have a new album coming out in mid-June. That song's on it. It's Good to Be, and Can't Let Go just before it. Love that one from Lucinda Williams from Car Wheels on a Gravel Road. I'm glad you're here today. Glad you're enjoying some music on a beautiful Friday morning here in Pittsburgh. We're planning to do a lot. 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
0: Gotta say thank you to Mike and Mary in Mount Lebanon, also Anne in Bradford Woods, and Amy, who said, great music, great cause, keep that good music coming. 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Andy, you lived in Philly for a while. Did you ever see Amos Lee roaming the streets?
1: All the time.
0: Yeah.
1: And Kurt Vile. Hanging out.
0: I feel like it's got to be like that there, right? Like
1: right.
0: Kurt Vile, Amos Lee, other.
1: The Roots
0: just like roaming around.
1: Yeah.
0: Dropping cigarette butts on the ground. And everybody's just like, hey, Amos Lee. And, you know, I that's how I see it.
1: Dropping cigarette butts?
0: Yeah. Have you been to Philly?
1: Again, I lived there for 2 years.

0: Amos Lee here on WYP. It's No More Darkness, No More Light. 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
0: 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Tickets at Pittsburgh Symphony. There are many sides of Beck, and this is kind of the somber one, but it's okay. We still like it. It's new. Here's Ride Lonesome.

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0: It's Elvis Costello, of course, here on WYP off of Armed Forces. What's so funny about peace, love, and understanding? And we heard Beck with Ride Lonesome. That's a brand new song. Love to be able to share the new, the old, the in-between, the interesting, the provocative here on WYP. Sometimes, ooh. 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
0: 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So I'm going to play a song from Kacey Musgraves now. Kacey Musgraves is a bit of a megastar, but we had her in here at the radio station on her second album when country music stations were ignoring her completely. But she's incredible. So happy to share this music. This one is coming off of Golden Hour. She has a new one out. She's also coming to Pittsburgh in September. Here's Slow Burn. It's WYEP.

0: Okay, no need to scream about it, but it's a cool song. It's,
1: sorry, Joey.
0: Yeah, geez, Raylan Baxter, all fired up.
1: Yeah. I thought that was me.
0: Oh, was it?
1: Yeah.
0: All okay. Right, who knows? Who knows what's going on this morning? That's a cool song, though. It's Rubber Band Man. I'm not sure what a rubber band is, but I like the sound of it. And Slow Burn, Casey Musgraves. What, are you not a Pittsburgh native all of a sudden?
1: Oh, gee, I don't like when people get
0: gum band, rubber band. That would sound so much better. Anyway,
1: it can coexist.
0: Glad to have you here. Your thoughts on the music are important and probably better takes than mine and Andy's. 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
0: All right, Andy, this just in, we met our goal for the 8 o'clock hour, which is awesome. And that's thanks to Courtney in South Park, who said, shout out to Mel at work, who introduced me to WYEP. Two legends right there, Courtney and Mel, Joey and Andy. It's WYEP.
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As Warren Zevon, one of the best songwriters of all time, Werewolves of London came out in 1978 on Excitable Boy. How's it going? Definitely feeling the excitement today. 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Here's a great new song from Alabama Shakes.

0: Oh, that's a good one. It's new from Alabama, Shakes here on WIP. What a riff. American Dream, brand new song. Good morning. Thanks for being here. This is WIP. It's a great place to be. Fun, exceptional, innovative, and independent. We survive because of listener dollars. And I want to say thanks to Todd in the South Hills for coming through this morning. 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
0: Yeah, that's cool for everyone else, Andy, but I've gotten in trouble doing that here because, like, I hear these songs, I drift away, I start to lose focus because I'm like, oh, man, what a great song. And then my boss is like, dude, you need to pay attention. Like, this is your job.
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0: tennis.
1: It is Arrested Development, and they're coming to Pittsburgh this year. One of those free shows out in the county parks. And I wonder, because I assume they're going to play that song. Will they end it with, like, the tennis? Because I love that part.
2: Yeah, you know what I mean? Do too.
1: I'm so curious.
2: My other favorite part? Horseshoes!
1: Yeah.
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1: 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We have a couple of passes left for Stage Left, which is the backstage experience at our Summer Music Festival on June 27th. We have a great lineup this year, headlined by Michigander. Joe Biricchio is going to play some Pittsburgh artists as well. Cam Chambers, Cajon Concept, and these guys out of Chicago. They're called Rat Boys, and this, Penny in the Lake.

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0: It's the Head and Hearts here on WYP. Oh, they're good, Andy. I like them. I like them.
1: No, the way you say it, that's the Head and the Hearts.
0: Yeah, that's the kind of move. That's the kind of music that moves me, brother. I love it. Lost in My Mind from their debut album. Heard Rap Boys just before it. They're playing our Summer Music Festival this year, which is awesome. I love them too.
1: Yeah.
0: That's going to be at the end of June. 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
0: Four more new monthly donors before 10 o'clock, and we'll meet our goal. Want to say thanks to Lois in Oakmont and Saul in East Liberty. You said, we enjoy the mix of music, particularly on the morning drive and the midday with Kyle. Thank you, Saul. Appreciate your call. 412-888-0404, WYEP.org/donate. 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

0: Dermot Kennedy here on WYP. He's Irish and he's passionate and he's got a new album called The Weight of the Woods. 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
0: Well, Andy, we have a tiny little update here. We had a goal. We've made a little bit of progress. We were down to 4 new monthly donors to meet the goal, and now we're down to 3, and that's nice. Thanks to Anna in Lawrenceville, who said, I've wanted to give for a while. I enjoy WYEP, and I feel like I should give back. Well, that is the right way to feel and the right way to act. Thank you, Anna. Would love to thank you next. 412-888-0404. 3 calls to go for new members, and we'll hit that goal. 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

0: Step right up. It's Jalen Naganda here on WIP's title track to the new album coming out a week from today. 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
1: Hey, Joey. 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
0: All right, two more new monthly donors before 10 o'clock, just 7 minutes from now, when we'll meet our goal. We're going to listen to some more music because we have to. And then we're going to come back and update you. Hopefully, we'll have that goal taken care of. Here's Cat Clyde. It's Man's World.

0: Cat Clyde here on WYAP from Mud, Blood, Bone, the new album. That is Man's World here on WYAP. 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
0: 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It never fails. 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All it takes, 10 or 20 bucks a month. It goes so far here at WYAP.
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0: All right, last day of the drive, last minute of the morning show during the drive. 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Andy, we met the goal just as we were talking.
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0: This is awesome. 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
0: 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We'd love to still hear from more people, though. 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

0: Bruce Hornsby's back with Indigo Park. There's the title track to the new effort this fall, a show here in Pittsburgh. Good morning, and thank you for tuning in to 91.3 WYEP. I'm Kyle Smith. 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

0: Some classic Al Green on WYP. Hope I got your Friday morning moving. Take Me to the River, plus Man of His Word from the crooner from Alabama named Cassius Culpepper, who we turned you on to about a year ago here at WYEP. Good morning. It is 10:20. 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

0: It is Johnny Blue Skies and the Dark Clouds. The new album is out. Mutiny After Midnight as of today. That Situation on WYEP. Hey, I'm glad you're listening. I'm Kyle Smith. Mike Sauter is here. 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

0: Hey, where's the tenderness? It's general public on WYEP. Don't forget our old 80s show tonight at 8 o'clock with the We Got the Beat. That one from 1984 and the new one from the Stones on the album that'll be out on July the 10th called Foreign Tongues. Thank you for tuning in. The last day of our short drive. Also the last day to get a thank you gift as well. 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

0: Gasoline Girls is from Tori Amos and her new album In Times of Dragons. It's right here on WYEP, plus Steven Sanchez, his big song Until I Found You from already 4 years ago. Thank you so much for tuning in. It is 91.3 WYEP. 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

0: That's the new one from Michigander on WYP. What a catchy song. That guy started by making music in his bedroom and got noticed, and now he's doing lots of touring, putting out a second full-length album. We'll be here to headline for the Summer Music Festival on June the 27th. It's a Saturday over at Schenley Plaza. Michigander on WYEP. Thank you so much for tuning in. It's 11:07. I'm Kyle. I'm here with Mike Sauter. 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

0: And Heavy Foot, a great song from this year. By and By from Camp here on WYEP. I'm Kyle Smith. Mike Sauter is here. 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
0: 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Here is Mountjoy and Gigi Perez with In the Middle.

The guy has an interesting story and background and his name. He goes by Monrovia. Heavy Foot is from his debut full length called Bloodline. He is the Liberian-born Chattanooga, Tennessee-based singer-songwriter.

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0: That one always ends up on the best of list here from WYP listeners. The Flaming Lips with the track Do You Realize here on WYEP. And in the middle was anyone from Mount Joy. Thank you so much for tuning in. And big news this hour. 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

0: What a great single. That was the very first one from Edie Brickell and New Bohemians from 1989 here on WYEP. Thank you so much for tuning in on this final day of this short fundraiser. 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
0: 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Also coming to Mr. Smalls is Mama with Gadge on June 5th and Kurt Vile on June 22nd. 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

0: That's a new one from Michael Stipe, and he's working with producer and musician Andrew Watt on I Played the Fool, which is the theme song to The Rooster Show. But he's been teasing and talking about his first solo record coming out later on this year. Very excited for that. Hopefully you are too. I'm Kyle, and I'm here on this last day of our short drive, and we need to hear from three monthly donors by 12 noon today. 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I'm here with Mike Sauter.
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0: A rocker from David Bowie wrapping up the Friday morning here on WYP. The Gene Genie from Aladdin Sane and Tiger Blood is a new one from the band Houndmouth. 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

0: He is back with a new album, and what a song called I Was a Fool. He did that one live a few weeks ago when Billy Price was here for a live and direct session. The new album is called Random Madness. It was a great interview and a performance here a few weeks ago. One of those great things that happened here at WYP, live and direct sessions and a lot of great music all the time. And right now, thanks to contributors to our Cornerstone Fund, new monthly donations are now being matched dollar for dollar. We're in the last 6 hours of this short drive. 412-888-0404, WYEP.org/donate. I'm Kyle Smith, and Katie Blackley is here. Hi.
1: Hey, Kyle. Good afternoon. How you doing?
0: I'm great.
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0: 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Hi, I'm Kyle. I'm glad you're listening. 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
0: And I got to say thank you, because a lot of people over the last year have stepped up to give and sustain this service, even though that

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0: 4 by 1 o'clock. 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This announcement was paid for with PA state taxpayer dollars. The daily feedback topic of the day today. Well, Crosby, Stills, Nash & Young put out their debut album today in 1969. So we're looking to honor Crosby, Stills, and Nash, well, and Young, by sharing some other songs. Folks with great harmonies. Here's Least Complicated from Indigo Girls.

0: Songs with great harmonies today on the Daily Feedback. There's one, Simon Garfunkel from Bridge Over Troubled Water, and the Only Living Boy in New York, and Least Complicated from Indigo Girls from their release from 1994. That's a gem called Swamp Ophelia. This is WYEP, and we're here because of listener dollars, and we need your help to pay for the songs you love and meet our goal to hear from two more monthly donors by 1 o'clock, and your gift will be doubled thanks to contributors to our Cornerstone Fund. 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I'm Kyle. Katie Blackley's here, and our website is WYEP.org/donate.
1: Hey, Kyle. It's great to be with you.
0: I'm glad you're here. Thank you.
1: I'm really glad to be with you again. Like, we were doing this yesterday, and we had a great time, and we were so excited to listen from all the people who really appreciate the service that WYEP provides to not just Pittsburgh, but 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
0: 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And thank you. The final song in our daily feedback today, we play three of them, suggestions from our Facebook and Instagram accounts, and you can look there daily to during the week to take a look at the theme of the day. Well, today, songs with great harmonies. Here's one from the Jayhawks.

0: They wrote a lot of great songs with wonderful harmonies and are still around to this day, but Mark Olson was in the band with Gary Louris there on Blue from Tomorrow, the Green Grass, a seminal album from the 1990s. 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I'm Kyle. Katie Blackley's here. 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
0: And thank you if you're a current member, and thank you if you're considering it and are coming through right now to help us hit our goal. 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

It's WYEP City Guide, presented in collaboration with Pittsburgh Downtown Partnership, giving you a brief look at what's happening around the city. This Sunday at 9 a.m., the Pittsburgh Pirates host a yoga class at PNC Park. Next Friday, the Dollar Bank Three Rivers Arts Festival kicks off at Arts Landing downtown with an opening night music performance from the Spin Doctors. And next Saturday and Sunday, Three Rivers Comic-Con takes place at the David O. Lawrence Convention Center with comic book artists, panels, and more. 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

0: Classic there from Squeeze and WYP, and they came back this year with an album, and it was a rock opera that they actually wrote when they were 20 and 16, different in Tilbrook, still together with Squeeze. Fruit Bats in there, too, with The Landfill on WYP. Hey, it's the last day, the final hours of our short drive, and we are here because of listener donations. 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

0: Spreading a little peace, love, and happiness. 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
0: Who's going to be that one person to join our latest monthly giver, Emma in Wexford, to help us reach our goal this hour? 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Billy Price, a local legend, M83, an electronic band from across the pond. 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

0: A week from today, that new album will be out from Death Cab for Cutie. I Built You a Tower, and Riptides is the song here on WYEP. I'm really glad you're listening. Thanks for being here on this Friday. I'm Kyle. 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I'm Kyle. I'm here with Katie Blackley. Hi.
1: Hey, Kyle.
0: How are you?
1: It's good to be with you.
0: Thanks for
1: being
0: here.
1: We're having a lot of fun, like, talking about how much we love WYEP and, like, the service that this provides to our community around the world, around the country, and especially, like, the independence of it. I think that's what really matters, especially right now with the loss of the federal funding that we had last year, that's $700,000 in federal funding. 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
0: And if you're concerned about getting your music and information from, like, corporate conglomerates and things, 30 years ago, there were over 50 companies that provided things, and now there are about five left in its entirety.
1: Oh, wow.
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1: Yeah, I mean, imagine trying to plan, like, months ahead without knowing what resources you're going to have. 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We'll be there. Are you going to be there, Kyle?
0: Yes.
1: Yeah, we'll both be there. Come say hi.
0: Yeah, Bill DC and Zinnia's Garden will be performing.
1: Oh, it's going to be so great. And it's a free event. 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
1: 412-888-0404. 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And thank you so much.
0: Thank you. We want to hear from you. We want to hit our goal, because by 6 o'clock today, we will wrap up this very short 3-day campaign. 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

0: That song's from the Gin Blossoms from the 1990s. Don't forget, Slacker Rewind airs tonight and every Friday from 10 to midnight on WYP. 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And Jason Isbell and 400 Unit with a great track called Hope the High Road here on WYEP. 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I'm Kyle and Katie Blackley's here. Hi.
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0: It's really a great task and a lot of fun to select music for a wide audience. 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

0: Sheryl Crow's take on The First Cut is the deepest here on WYEP, plus a new one from Rostam, who's from the band Vampire Weekend, has a solo career, quite the producer as well. 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
0: 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Got a track now from the Black Keys from their latest album here on WYEP.

0: The new one from the Black Keys is called Peaches, and they're covering some old blues tunes, and a lot of them you probably haven't heard before. You Got to Lose is from that record. They'll be in Pittsburgh in the month of August. It's 1:35 on this Friday afternoon, final few hours of this short drive, and we really need to hear from you by 2 o'clock. 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

0: They've actually been around for a long time. A lot of people think they just have just popped out of nowhere and become really famous, but they've been working at it for a long time. They're from Southern Alabama, the Red Clay Strays, Demons in Your Choir, the new song, and The Cure. They've been around for a while. A Fragile Thing is a great song, kind of from a comeback album from 2024, if you will. 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I'm Kyle. I'm joined by Katie Blackley this afternoon.
1: Hey, Kyle, it's great to be with you. 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
0: And we've got 12 minutes to hear from two more monthly donors before the top of the hour. It's been a great short drive so far, and we want to finish this really strong. 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

0: song is as strong as it was in 1971 as it is today. What's Going On? Marvin Gaye on WYEP, plus Dry Spell from Casey Musgraves has become a big star. We'll be playing PPG Paints Arena in September. I remember where her first record when she was here. I did a great live and direct session when Joey Spehar got to interview her for the first time. And it was wonderful to do that over the years with so many different acts. 412-888-0404, WYEP.org/donate. We have just about 3 minutes left, a little under 3 minutes left to hear from you and for you to become a monthly donor to WYEP. I'm Kyle, and Katie Blackley is here. Please save me. Hi.
1: Hi, Kyle.
0: How are you?
1: No, it's great. I mean, I think there's nothing better than some Marvin Gaye on a Friday afternoon to really
0: That's right.
1: push you through the rest of your day and like really get you motivated for the weekend and excited. And, you know, you're listening to this on WYEP, which is our independent music station here. 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
0: It's last year, and especially right now, it's been a real turning point for WYP. 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
1: Some of those sustaining donors, some of those donors in general who have helped us get over this, you know, get through this hour and really help keep this goal in check are Mark and Crafton and Claire and Jeff and Venetia. 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
0: And Mark and Crafton and Claire and Jeff in Venetia allowed us to hit our goal for this hour. So thank you.
1: Yeah.
0: We have 4 hours left. Katie, thanks for being here this afternoon. We have 4 hours left. You've been hearing the music and enjoying the music. You've been meaning to do it. 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And thank you.
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91.3 WYEP, there you have John Legend with Save Room. And I hope you're saving a little bit of room in your budget for WYEP. Hey, good afternoon. I'm Rosemary. Isn't it gorgeous outside right now? Temperatures in the low 70s, low humidity, lots of blue sky. You're feeling good, right? Well, I'll tell you who else is feeling good. Margaret and Ben Avon, who said, we got rid of satellite radio because we wisely, I'm adding the wisely, listen to WYEP more. I'm Rosemary. And it's a pleasure to be here with you, and it will be a pleasure to welcome 5 new people becoming monthly donors to WYEP by 3 o'clock. 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

0: Hey, good afternoon. I'm Rosemary. That's WYEP that you've just tuned into. And that was Clover County with Paradise Road from her album Finer Things. She did a WYEP neighborhood concert last year. And tomorrow, we're going to be doing another one of those neighborhood concerts. 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I'm Rosemary, and joining me...
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0: 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Actor F. Murray Abraham joins the PSO for Copeland's Lincoln Portrait in an all-American program featuring works by Bernstein, Joan Tower, and John Adams. 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

0: We went to see Mr. Springsteen when he was in town just recently. 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It was fun. Spirit in the Night and Lucy Dacus before that. I'm Rosemary. And I want to thank you for choosing WYEP because I just know you're going to do that. Like Raphael and Sandra in Squirrel Hill, they stepped forward to support WYEP. And this is the last day of the short membership drive, the last day to get a thank you gift. 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
0: And thanks to Mary Ellen in Munhall. 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

here's my final serenade. Here's a gun and here's a blade. Here's a picture that I saved for too long. Here's my

0: very soon, those men are going to be playing Star Lake. That is Mumford & Sons. There they had Chris Stapleton with them. But Star Lake, June 14th, that is Mumford & Sons here on WYEP. Hey, I am Rosemary, encouraging you to become a member. We're looking for three more people to step forward here in the next 29 minutes. And being that this is the last day, the last hours of this membership drive, we really do want to stay on track. And I got something really cool to tell you. And that is that even though we hit that $150,000 challenge of getting 1,000 new monthly donors, a couple days ago, we have this new monthly challenge, or this new challenge, and what it comes from is the contributors to our Cornerstone Fund. 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I'm Rosemary with Gretchen Unico.
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0: Luca Connie has played here a number of times, including WYEP Summer Music Festival, and he's coming to Mr. Small's October 22nd, Revolution Rock and Roll. I'm Rosemary, and I am joined by the revolutionary rock and roll lady, Gretchen Unico. And Gretchen, we did pretty good at the start of the hour. 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We're stuck at the number three. 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

0: Who's the best songwriter in Fleetwood Mac, Gretchen?
1: Oh, man. Controversial questions here today.
0: You could get into a real argument over it. Or we could turn it into a drinking game or something like that. But, you know, certainly Christine McVie, great, great songwriter. You Make Love and Fun from the Rumors album. Also, Devin Gafilian in there. I'm Rosemary. Gretchen is here with me. You know who else is with us here at WYEP? Robert in Monroeville and Thomas in Finleyville. Thank you so much for supporting WYEP. It's really encouraging to see people stepping forward and supporting WYEP, and we're really putting a focus on monthly donors because that is really going to help WYEP sustain a really remarkable future here in Pittsburgh. 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
1: And here's the thing. 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
0: It's only going to take two more people doing that for us to hit the goal for the hour. 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

0: You know, there was a promotional thing I saw for that song when that first came out. It's called On Fire. It's by Langhorne Slim. And he played this little, I guess it was on the answering machine. His mother or his grandmother left him a message saying, "I sure do like that new song, especially how you go woohoo." So I have a feeling I would like to hang out with Langhorne Slim and his family. I think it would be cool. I'm Rosemary. Gretchen is here with me, and Nancy in Edgewood. Mwah! Thank you. And Brian in Bethel Park, same to you. 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

Pretenders with Brass in Pocket here on WYEP. Hey, I'm Rosemary. I'll tell you what, this is in about 3 hours. We're going to end the WYEP membership drive. It's been a really short drive, and, you know, it might be one of those situations you didn't even know what was going on. Well, for goodness sakes, let me tell you all about it. We are so unique here at WYEP, and that is because we are supported by listeners. So that allows us to play all different kinds of music, take chances, and, you know, just do things that I think radio should be doing. And you allow us to do this. Now, being that this is the last day, it's the last day for you to get some really cool thank you gifts. And, you know, if you become a member for the first time and do that monthly, you can have your gift doubled right now, too. So there's just so much going on right now. But let's boil it down to one thing. This is a really unique radio station. Here you are listening to it. And the only way it's here is because people support it. Okay, come on. You know what I'm talking about. You make us stronger. Step up. Become a member. And let's have some fun. WYEP.org/donate or 412-888-0404. Are you ready for Jack White? Oh, you think you are. Here comes G.O.D. and the Broken Ribs.

0: Do we really want to do it all over again? I have my questions about that, Jack. That is Jack White, who's going to play Citizens Live at the Wiley November 12th. Hey, did you know that I'm Rosemary? Did you know that Gretchen Unico is sitting in here with me? Well, you know it now. Now, the question is, who are you? And why are you not a WYEP member yet? Now, there's a question we must break the code to, because this is the last day of WYEP's very short membership drive. 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
0: So we have about 50 minutes or so in this hour, and we're looking to hear from seven individuals stepping forward. Now, here it is. It's a Friday. It's the weekend. I want you to think right now about your budget, because, you know, it's a Friday. Maybe you're getting paid. Maybe you're making plans for the weekend. You work hard. Some of your budget, you make sure you have some fun with it, right? It's not just about paying bills. That's not what life is about. You got to have some fun. WYEP provides you with so much relief, so much good music. 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
0: And we can't say thank you enough. We're looking for seven folks. Looking for that first one right now. 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

0: He's very sad. Do you know how I know that? Because I just listened to the song. That is Thom Yorke.
1: Sad it's not Christmas.
0: No, yeah. Well, it's Christmas in heaven every day. At least that's what Monty Python said. I'm Rosemary. This is WYEP, and that was Radiohead. And we also heard Chapel Roan. Good luck, babe. Hey, thank you, Sarah. Sarah's from Greensburg, and she says that she became a member because she loves WYEP, and I can't think of a better reason for it. If you love WYEP and you want to keep it here, it's time to lay down some bucks so that we can invest it in your programming, and I consider this to be your programming. Now, I'm Rosemary, and we have up to $25,000 that we can match when you become a new member to WYEP doing that monthly. 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So is it time for you to become a member? I hope the answer is yes. 412-888-0404 or WYEP.org/donate.
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0: They can write some real pretty songs. That is Fleet Foxes with Mykonos here on WYEP. And we also have Noah Kahn, who has, he's been selling places out all over the place. PNC Park, July 3rd is when he's going to be here. I'm Rosemary, and it's WYEP. And I want to thank you for joining me on this very last day of the membership drive. And it's not just the very last day. We're into the last several hours. And we want to make sure that we hear from you before it's all over, because we would just be a little bit shy of perfect if we did not hear from you. Now, Sarah made us a little bit more perfect. Sarah is in Greentree, who said, "I'm listening to WYEP while doing yard work." Well, thank you very much, Sarah, for choosing to take a break from the yard work and become a member of WYEP. 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And joining me is Gretchen Unico.
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0: We have about 26 minutes left in the hour. We're looking to hear from another five people, so I know we can do it. 412-888-0404 or WYEP.org/donate. Thank you. Victim of Luck, Metric.

0: Metric with Victim of Luck here on WYEP. 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

0: Gretchen, what exotic locale is that band from?
1: They are from Oakland, Pennsylvania.
0: Oh, wow. That's right. They met at Pitt. Isn't that amazing?
1: Yes.
0: They're really good. They're called 957. That's called Call Me. I love it whenever, you know, we play a Pittsburgh band. Somebody calls in and is like, who is this? And it's like, that's a band from Pittsburgh. And people always seem to be amazed. If you haven't paid any attention, this is a great city for music. Also, Tame Impala in there as well. So I am really excited. I'm Rosemary. I'm here with Gretchen. And in just about 2 hours, a little over 2 hours, we're going to end the WYEP membership drive. But we don't have you as a member yet, and we're looking forward to hearing from you. Now, Zachary in Bloomfield, step forward and let it be known that he is a WYEP supporter. Thank you very much. And Tammy in Verona, who said, I think WYEP is great. Well, Tammy, I think you're great, and thank you very much for your support. Now, we're looking for three more people to step forward here before we hit four, and that's about 11 minutes, 412-888-0404 or WYEP.org/donate.
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0: You know what else is not going to last much longer? 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You've already invested your time in WYEP. 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
0: You know, if I find you crying in the corner because you didn't get there in time, I don't know that I can help you. 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Three more people here in the next 9 minutes. I know we can do this. Here's Juliana Riolino with Like a Rembrandt.

0: You know, it's everyday people that make WYEP possible. I'm Rosemary. Gretchen is here with us. We're pretty everyday, but you're somebody who probably listens every day to WYEP and you're not yet a member of WYEP. Let me tell you why it's so important. We are 2 people away from our goal. We have 2.5 minutes left in this hour, and we want to end this membership drive, but we want to be able to do it and saying that we hit our goals. 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
1: And time is running out. 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

The band from Austin, Texas. That is Spoon with The Underdog. You know, you think about WYEP. Are we an underdog? I don't know. We're one of those small stations that there's not a lot of us around, but boy, are we proud to be here in Pittsburgh, and we are very proud to be a member-supported radio station. I'm Rosemary. It's Friday. Aren't you excited? The weekend is coming up. WYEP has a neighborhood concert series. We have great blues programming on the weekend. We have all kinds of great stuff. And it is all made possible through member support. And today is the last day of the fundraiser. And it's critical that we hear from you. 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I don't want you missing out. 412-888-0404 or WYEP.org/donate. Can't wait to hear from you. Here comes Courtney Barnett.

0: 91.3 WYEP. Courtney Barnett is coming back to Pittsburgh to play the Roxy on August 12th, and there she teams up with Waxahachie on Sight Unseen. Hey, I'm Rosemary. I'm so happy to be here with you. I am thrilled to introduce you to WYEP membership. If you haven't yet done that, you know, this is a great time to support WYEP. 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
0: Well, the newest member of WYEP is Jennifer, who said, I'm not from this area, but recently discovered your station and haven't changed it since. Keep up the good work. Well, Jennifer, you know what? You're helping us keep up the good work because you did the good work. You became a member of WYEP. 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

0: That is Andrew Gold on the guitar there. And, of course, Linda Ronstadt, You're No Good from Heart Like a Wheel. And that's from 1974, the year the WYEP went on the air. I'm Rosemary, and I want to thank Margaret in Ben Avon Heights, who said, "We got rid of satellite radio because we listen to WYEP more." Well, I'm really glad that worked out for you, because we do our best here. You know, I'm Rosemary, and Liz Felix is here with me. And, you know, everybody who works at WYEP is focused on creating incredible programming. That's what we're all about. We're music geeks like you are, maybe, and we love to put music together and figure out, like, what's the best thing we can do for our audience. That's what we're about, and we're asking you to step forward now during this very short membership drive that's going to end in less than 2 hours. Give what you can, especially if you can do it monthly as a brand new member to WYEP, 412-888-0404 or WYEP.org/donate.
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0: 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That's called Scars. I'm Rosemary. I'm hanging out with Liz Felix here today, and it is the last day of WYEP's membership drive, the last chance for you to pick up on some great thank you gifts. And we have a goal this hour, and that is to hear from another six people before we hit 5 o'clock. 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
0: Do you have weekend plans? Maybe you're going to go out to dinner. Maybe you're going to go somewhere, do some shopping, maybe do a little yard work. WYEP is there with you. And, you know, sometimes you're going to spend a little money, you know, for something that you want, something that's going to make your life a little bit sweeter. Well, WYEP is there with you all the time. WYEP is there with you when you're going to work, when you're coming home, when you're working on the weekend, when you need it. WYEP is there. What creates that continuity? It is WYEP membership. It's people giving what they can. Individuals saying, here's what I can afford to give you. 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Here's what I can do. 412-888-0404 or WYEP.org/donate.
1: 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That's coming up at 6 o'clock tonight. I bet there's a lot of you out there that are like really connecting with Clara Kent. And I feel like she always shares so much of her life and so much great music on her show. 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

0: One of my favorite things in music is when you get different people who team up with different folks. And I know Mountjoy's been working with a lot of different folks, but they're going to be here on their own when they return to Pittsburgh June 10th. They're going to play Stage IE that was called Strangers. I'm Rosemary, and I'm teaming up with Liz Felix, who is no stranger to you or me. We've been hanging out here together. Liz, we are... Wow, we're less than like an hour and 20 minutes away from ending this membership drive, and we are looking for five more people in this hour to step forward to support the radio station. 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The phone number is 412-888-0404. 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

0: the Police, Spirits in the Material World, Ghost in the Machine, 1981. And Cal's in there, too, who will play the Thunderbird Music Hall on June 25th. I'm Rosemary, and I'm here with Liz Felix, and I would love to be here with you, too. We are looking for another four donors here in the next 11 minutes in order to stay on track to hit our goal. And it's really important right now because we are going to be ending this membership drive at 6 o'clock, and really staying on goal is the way to do it. I am inviting you to be part of WYEP, become a new monthly donor, and you can have your gift doubled, 412-888-0404. 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
0: That's where I'm going to be doing my special dance.
1: That's where Rosemary's going to be doing her dance, and maybe you can join us for that this year at Summer Music Festival. 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I just went and checked on this because I was like, I don't know if we still have this or not. But we do still have 5 pairs left. 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
0: And thanks to Braden in Brookline, who just stepped forward to support WYEP. 3 more people in the next 9 minutes. Let's do this, folks. 412-888-0404. Thank you so much. Here's Alt J. Give me.

0: That's Tedeschi Trucks Band, I Got You, and they have a new album called Future Soul. And guess what? They are coming to play Citizens Live at the Wiley October 20th, and also Alt-J in there with Hard Drive Gold. I'm Rosemary. This is WYEP. Blake in Newcastle, thank you so much for your support. He said, I really appreciate the weekend programs like the blues and roots and rhythm and bluegrass. Blake, I get you. They're great shows, and they are hosted by incredibly dedicated volunteers. And thanks to Jay Gary in Wexford and also Mary Jo in Lawrenceville. This is the kind of support we're talking about here at WYEP that makes this a strong radio station. I'm asking you to step forward at 412-888-0404 or WYEP.org/donate.
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That is Slater Kinney live in Paris from 2017 with Price Tag. 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Well, here we are. 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Can we do this? 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And thanks to Raymond in Valencia and Ray in Evans City, who stepped forward at the end of last hour. Here comes Tears for Fears.

0: And time does fly, folks, and we have just about 50 minutes left in the membership drive. I'm Rosemary, and I am asking you for your support. That was Tears for Fears with Head Over Heels. This is it, folks. This is it. 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I'm Rosemary. Liz Felix is hanging in here with me, too.
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0: Be the first person to step forward this hour. Be that person who ignites success. Here comes Beck with Up All Night.

0: Natalie Merchant when she was with 10,000 Maniacs, These Are Days. Hey, good afternoon. Rosemary with you here. Liz Felix is with me, and we are inching ever closer to the end of this short membership drive. We've got about 41 minutes left to go, and we are looking to hear from 8 more people stepping forward to become members of this radio station in order to wrap this up in the way that we want to. Aaron in Bloomfield and Paul in Lawrenceville came through big. They were the first two people to step forward in this hour and meet the challenge. 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
1: So another cool thing that's going on right now and won't be going on very much longer is that if you decide to give it $15 a month, you can come join us at Stage Left with some VIP passes at Summer Music Festival. 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I think we only have like 4 pairs left. So, yeah.
0: And that's the night that I'm doing my split on the trampoline and the tightrope.
1: It's going to be quite a show. I mean,
0: if I have to actually come through on these things, I'm in trouble. But you know what? What we really want you to come through, though, is, you know, if you want to grab that, that's a really great way. It's a really fun way to experience the WYEP Summer Music Festival. But, you know, there's a lot of other great thank you gifts that you can pick up on. You know, there's the typical, there's the mug, there's a T-shirt, although it's not really typical because we have a Pittsburgh artist who's done some great work on it. But these are going to be going away. Now, these are mementos of the moment that you step forward and support a WYEP. 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It was so easy. And I'm a monthly donor and I'm supporting the station. Why did I not do it sooner? 412-888-0404 or WYEP.org/donate.
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0: I have never heard a WYEP member say, why can't we have nice things? 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

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Tickets at pittsburghsymphony.org. Charlie Crockett.

0: It's WYEP City Guide, presented in collaboration with Pittsburgh Downtown Partnership, giving you a brief look at what's happening around the city. This Sunday at 9 a.m., the Pittsburgh Pirates host a yoga class at PNC Park. Next Friday, the Dollar Bank Three Rivers Arts Festival kicks off at Arts Landing Downtown with an opening night music performance from the Spin Doctors. And next Saturday and Sunday, Three Rivers Comic-Con takes place at the David O. Lawrence Convention Center with comic book artists, panels, and more. 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
1: Sometimes

0: I want to see that woman come to town someday because I want to go see her. That is Florence and the Machine with You've Got the Love and Charlie Crockett, Kentucky Too Long. Really different kinds of artists, but you get them here on WYEP. Hey, I'm Rosemary, and Liz Felix is here with me, and we only have about a half hour left in order to hear from another six individuals stepping forward and ending the WYEP membership drive. Thanks to everybody who has supported the station. Thanks to Anne in Sarasota, Florida, and also Alice and Friendship, who said, I was listening to the radio and just decided to do it. I listen all the time. That's how it happens. You know, it's not magic. It's just Alice got it and said, you know what? I'm going to do it. And she did. And it makes a difference. Alice makes this a stronger radio station. It's your opportunity now to do the same. You know, seize the opportunity. 412-888-0404 or WYEP.org/donate.
1: Rosemary, we're about a half hour away from the end of this campaign, and so I feel like I have to mention a few things that are going to go away at 6 o'clock, so you got a chance to get in on them. One is that we've got this match going on. So if you're a brand new monthly donor, whatever you give, if it's $5 a month, it becomes $10 a month. $10 a month becomes $20 a month. $15 a month becomes $30 a month, thanks to a cornerstone match that's happening until 6 o'clock. Now, if you decide to give $15 a month, a cool thing that we're doing is offering a pair of VIP passes to come hang out with us at Stage Left. This is a private little gathering we do at Summer Music Festival every year. We've got some refreshments and some stuff to eat back there. There's some seating where you can watch Michigander and Rat Boys and more.
0: And I've made some special gingham outfits that I'm going to be wearing.
1: And Rosemary has all kinds of plans for Stage Left this year. I should mention that we only have three pairs of Stage Left VIP passes left. So if you've been thinking about getting in on that at $15 a month, you can choose that as your thank you gift at WYEP.org/donate or 412-888-0404.
0: I hope I'm not scaring people away. But there are only three of those left, so you don't want to miss out on that. Now, once again, the phone number is 412-888-0404. Claire Kent is going to be in here with more bounce in just a bit. Now, if you've ever listened to that show, you know you're going to get a really unique mix of music, but you're also going to get an incredible personality. You're going to get Clara Kent, who brings the music to you, but from her own perspective, and it's always a delight to listen to them. But you also get that on the weekend with Rhett Weatherspoon. You get that with Bruce Mountjoy. You get that with Jesse Novak. You get that with Robbo Frill. I mean, these are real people from your community who do something special as volunteers on air. Are you going to support them? Are you going to stand behind them and say, look, I really appreciate this kind of stuff. This is really unique. 412-888-0404 or WYEP.org/donate.
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0: That is Blessing Jolie with 20 Teens here on WYEP, an artist that my guess would be you wouldn't hear her on the radio in Pittsburgh if it wasn't for WYEP. 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I'm Rosemary, joined by Liz Felix.
1: You know, Rosemary, something you just said, I think sometimes when you're sitting here, you're enjoying the station, you're enjoying the music, you're finding new artists, you're not thinking about how it happens. You know, you're like, this is great. 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I don't hear like 10 minutes of commercials. How does that happen on this station? Well, it's pretty simple, actually. 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

0: That is some intense stuff. That is Alabama Shakes here with American Dream. And we also heard from the Black Keys, who will play Pittsburgh Stage AE August 2nd. I'm Rosemary. This is WYEP. Liz Felix is here with me. And we have just about 12 minutes left before we end the WYEP membership drive. And we are creeping ever closer to the goal for this hour. We were looking for 10 people to step forward. We're three away from that goal right now. 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
0: Well, think of the other services that you use monthly. 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

0: I can never hear that song without thinking of that movie, Jackie Brown. If you haven't checked out that movie, that's a great movie, by the way. I think it's great. It's Bobby Womack across 110th Street and Josiah and the Bonnevilles before that with Going Gone. 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
1: 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And a whole bunch of thank yous to get to. Jim and Aaron and Cabot and Robin, who said, "I'm donating on behalf of my husband, Brad. He listens all the time." Thanks to John and Ambridge and Richard and Jeffrey and Penn Hills, who said he started listening to WYEP in late 2025. And Elliot in Deep Gap, North Carolina. Also Michelle in Edgewood and Deborah in the South Hills. Wow, that is some incredible support coming in these last couple of minutes.
0: Yeah, and you can do the same at 412-888-0404 or WYEP.org/donate. And this is how it happens. 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
1: 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And Rosemary, we're about to wrap this up, so I don't know if we want to talk a little bit about the overall challenge for this month-long campaign.
0: I think we should, because it's amazing.
1: It's pretty incredible. 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
0: That's incredible. That is, so, thank you, folks. That's amazing.
1: That is absolutely amazing. So much gratitude to everybody out there. If you gave this month, if you've given in the past, you're keeping the music on the air here at the station, making everything we do possible. And I don't know what else we can say besides thank you.
0: I think that's it. Have a wonderful weekend. Stay tuned because Clara Kent is going to rock your world.
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0: I can't.
1: Yeah, it's the weekend, baby. It's the weekend.
2: I'm trying to have energy. I'm trying to have some energy, but listen, this week was the most draining week I've had in probably the last 3 or 4 years. So you're getting Daria Clara Kent today, and we'll be okay because the music is going to uplift us. I'll probably have a complete personality change in the next hour. So, ciao. I don't even know how I'm still functioning, but I'm glad to be here with y'all. You are now listening to 91.3 WYEP, Pittsburgh's independent music source. This is More Bounce with Clara Kent. You already know every Friday from 6 to 8, you best not be late. We're celebrating music from all over the African diaspora. And listen, I need to start off with some Afrobeat today because I have to pick my energy up. Like, I've tried coffee, I've tried matcha, I've tried sunlight, I've tried laughing for no reason. I'm pretty sure my neighbors think I'm absolutely on some Joker stuff. Like, they probably think I should go to the Arkham Asylum. And that might be true. That might be true. So let's go right into it with Burna Boy with Anybody, and that's from his 2019 project, African Giants.

Beautiful. Give it up for Prince with Call My Name. That's from his 2004 album Musicology. My mom played that CD down. You understand? So did I. I'm not going to pretend like I didn't too. That's the one that has work it, working up a black sweat. Work it. I used to sing that all the time. If you're just tuning in or you stay tuned in, what's up, friends? 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Every Friday from 6 to 8, we're celebrating music from all over the African diaspora, so don't be late. We're about to head down to Florida to say what's up to Q with So, and that's from his 2023 project, Soul Present. It is a gorgeous project. He is an amazing artist. I'm very excited to see how he develops his artistry and continues, because it gives Prodigy vibes. Like, he seems like he listens to a lot of Stevie Wonder. So let's tune in.

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of the 60s and 70s, like late 60s, early 70s, dramatic. That was The Temptations with I Could Never Love Another After Loving You. That's from their 1968 album, I Wish It Would Rain. We also heard LA and South African artist Doja Cat with Woman from her 2001 project, Planet Her. If you're just tuning in or you stay tuned in, what's up, friends? 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

We're celebrating music from all over the African diaspora. And this next artist, this album, I wish I could put it in like a permanent gold plated, protected with laser beams safe somewhere because it's so good. Like, it's one of those albums that I want the aliens to hear so they respect us. It is Janelle Monae with Locked Inside from the Arc Android that came out in 2010. I'm locked inside.

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Keep your ears out for new songs like Going Gone by Josiah and the Bonnevilles. Let me

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0: 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Actor F. Murray Abraham joins the PSO for Copland's Lincoln Portrait in an all-American program featuring works by Bernstein, Joan Tower, and John Adams, part of BNY Classics. 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

Talk about a voice that gives you chills, child. Give it up for the one and only Philadelphia's very own Jasmine Sullivan with In Love With Another Man from her 2008 debut album Fearless. And Jasmine Sullivan is one of the artists that I really wish people would tap into. Her vocal ability is truly something to behold. She has been singing this way since she was 10 years old. Like, if you go back to her, she was in a play for The Wiz at her school. She was only 10 or 11 years old, and she sounded like this in child form. Phenomenal. If you're just tuning in or stay tuned in, what's up, friends? 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You best not be late. We're celebrating music from all over the African diaspora. We also heard Angie Stone with Wish I Didn't Miss You over one of the most popular samples within hip-hop and R&B. They're smiling in your face all the time. They want to take your place. The backstabbers. Hey, backstabbers. I love that song. And that's from her album. It is called Mahogany Soul. It came out in 2001. We're going to keep this party rolling, okay? Because Ethiopian descendant and Canadian-born artist The Weeknd has a song for us called Open Hearts. Came out in 2025, and that was on his recent release, Hurry Up Tomorrow.

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If you're just tuning in or you stay tuned in, what's up, friends? 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You best not be late. We're celebrating music from all over the African diaspora. I don't know why I didn't know what the word music was for 2 seconds. Listen, this week has put me through trial and tribulation. And then on top of that, I was getting blessings and gifts. It's so confusing, highly contrasted. It was like going between red and blue, black and white, yellow and green. You know what I'm saying? Help. Just help. She needs some milk. That was Kindred, The Family Soul, with Where Would I Be? The Question. And that's from their 2005 album. It's actually their second album. It's called In This Life Together. And why I love this group, not only was it something that my mom played in the house and something I grew up with, but I find that in music, we often hear people singing about love. We'll hear duets with people that aren't necessarily in relationships with each other. There might be some rumors we make up because we're human beings. But they're a husband and wife duo, and they literally sing with their family. And the topics and the points of perspective that they bring to their albums and the songs and the melody lines are absolutely gorgeous. And it's almost like listening to love itself sing about love versus like humans singing about it. Because they did some therapy work, okay? Like, I mean, some deep topics they talk about in their music. So love them. We also heard Norman O'Connor's. I say Norman O'Connor's because I made that up in my mind. It was something my whole family called this man Norman O'Connor's. And I just looked at the paper. It's Norman Connors. That's just the Prunty thing. I'm sorry. Shout outs to the Prunties out there. That's my mom's side of the family. We would literally be like, put on that Norman O'Connors. It's Norman Connors with Invitation, and that is from his 1979 album, Invitations. Let's keep this party rolling, child. I'm a Chatty Patty. Up next is Jocelyn Brown with Somebody Else's Guy, and the intro of this song is one of my favorite things to behold in music. Let's tune in.

0: 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What's up? 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
1: I need it!
0: You hear that? I think something's about to pop up.
2: I think it's time to elevate the underground.
0: I am a huge fan of approach. Mm. Like, I always look at, no matter the genre, how are they approaching? And approach to me is like energy, vibe. It's almost like acting, right? Mm-hmm. But it's, you're channeling this feeling. Mm-hmm. You have an amazing approach to your music.
3: I appreciate that.
0: I really love it. And this song right here, Come Home, when I first heard it, it comes on, it's like, what's going on? It's like with the, you know what I'm saying?
3: Yeah.
0: And I'm like, what the heck is going on? And then you start and it's just like open and it feels like, mm-hmm. I watch Attack on Titan. Okay. So you know how Aaron, he's like, I'm in the clouds.
3: Look, you gotta put
0: that's
3: me on.
0: How I feel. Wait, you gotta put me watch on. Attack on Titan?
3: I never did.
0: Are you okay?
3: No, look, put me on. Look, okay. I'm gonna have to start watching it.
0: Listen, yes. So he was in the sky. He's like, da-da-da-da-da. But Attack on Titan is sad.
3: Oh.
0: Just like this song. Just like this song. But I love listening to it. It's a beautiful, beautiful song.
3: Mm-hmm.
0: And it makes me want to ask you, who are songwriters? You named one of them.
3: Yeah.
0: But who are some other songwriters that you like other than James?
3: Okay. Other than James Fauntleroy, who is my number one. Leon Thomas is another fire one.
0: Oh, yeah, he is.
3: Who else do I like?
0: Take your time.
3: I know I'm going to have to really think about it because, mm-hmm. like...
0: There's a lot of them.
3: There's a lot.
0: Mine is Frank Ocean.
3: Frank, and I was going to say Frank as well, too. Frank is a dope
0: I can hear
3: songwriter.
0: Him in you.
3: Yeah, yeah. I'm very inspired by Frank. Wait, yeah, pause. Pause. No diddy.
0: I can hear him inspiring your work.
3: For surely. Yeah, like I said, him and James are the main two people that inspire my work. Mac Miller also too. Shout out to him.
0: Yes, he slept on when it comes to his songwriting.
3: Yeah, R.I.P. Mac Miller.
0: When it comes to like the melodic space, I think people forget to incorporate the way he approaches his chords and the way he stacks sounds is very impressive.
3: Yes, definitely.
0: Shout out to Mr. McCormick who actually hits me up, Mr. Mac. Yeah, thank you.
3: Yes, for sure. If I could think of like one more, who would it be? Well, Seventh Streeter, she's fire. She's fire.
0: That's a really good one.
3: Seventh Streeter.
0: People don't know about her like that. She's a good one.
3: Definitely.
0: So my second question for you is, between For What It's Worth and your recent release, I Just Want Love, what do you feel you've learned most as a musician between that time? Like what's the growth where you're like, you listen to your old album and this recent one, you're like, wow, this has elevated so much.
3: I feel like my vocal confidence has definitely gotten better.
0: Period. I hear it.
3: Because I was sometimes like, just not, I don't know. I just wouldn't be like, I can do that. But I'll be like, nah, I'm going to just keep it, play it safe.
0: Yeah.
3: So like, I kind of go for it. I go for it a little bit more.
0: I feel that.
3: For sure. I feel like being also more patient with my music. I feel like through the last couple projects, I would hear something, like I listen to it and I'd be like, oh, I should edit that. But now, like, just kind of taking my time, I could just like listen to the music more. So I listen to my music a little bit more. And it could be annoying, but
0: I'm doing that now and it is so annoying. So I feel you.
3: It's like, oh, this song again. But at the same time, it's like, I kind of want to perfect it in the best way I can. So just taking my time with the music, making sure it sounds the way I want it to sound. And, you know, it's cool also to take advice from people too, but not when it kind of, I feel like, changes the way you like aren't seeing the vision.
0: Yeah.
3: So that's another thing, kind of like taking advice from certain people can just kind of be like, you know.
0: Yeah, you have to be, ooh, that's actually something we got to talk about. Hold up. One of the things that elevated my artistry was being discerning about who to take advice from.
3: Right.
0: Oh my gosh.
3: Right.
0: Because I used to be so hungry for knowledge. I just asked everybody, but I didn't put into perspective that some people are just winging it.
3: Yeah.
0: And they just, don't, they're like, mm.
3: Literally.
0: Just or they have like underbelly things going on where they're insecure mm-hmm. with it and they don't want to mm-hmm. give advice. Mm-hmm. So yeah,
3: you gotta watch who you be around for real.
0: And my last question, because Come Home gives Seal, it gives Alt, it gives Rock. Would you ever make a Rock album? I'm doing this as a request more than an ask.
3: Actually, I have a Rock song. And I feel like I'll be open to it. I'll be open to it, definitely. Okay. Like I said, I got a song.
0: I'm not saying you, I'm not trying to pressure you. No, but I'm just saying, based on the evidence of music, I feel like you have that road open.
3: Hey, no, definitely. Like I said, it's open. It's open for sure. I have a Rock song. Like it's in the files.
0: Okay.
3: So
0: I just wanted to, okay, we'll see. Until then, we're going to listen to Come Home by Whitacue.

give it up for our May Elevate the Underground artist. That was Woulda Q with Come Home from his 2023 album For What It's Worth. He just released an album called I Just Want Love in 2025, and the B-side is actually coming out, I think, this weekend. So he is not playing about this music game, okay? He's a singer, songwriter, drummer, and producer, and mixing and mastering engineer, all the things you've heard from Woulda Q are all produced and mixed and arranged by him. Very proud of him and excited to see what he does for his career. If you would like to hear more from our Elevate the Underground artists, so far we've had Josiah Council, Anya Nancy, Deja Monet, we have Woulda Q, and we have some other artists I've played in the past. Upcoming will be Monty by Ia next. Just go to WIEP.org/elevate. Again, go to WIEP.org/elevate. Let's elevate our underground scene in Pittsburgh, PA. Up next, we have My Girl SZA with Julia. This song makes me want to Vogue, and it's from her 2014 EP.

Listen, this is definitely for a Valentine's Day playlist if you got a little loved one or something. But Minnie Riperton, I know who you are, okay? We better quit playing with us. You know how she tried to tell us, oh, that isn't what it means. It means he can see my soul. He can see how much I love him. Girl, we grown. We know what you're saying. If you're just tuning in or you stay tuned in, what's up, friends? You are listening to 91.3 WYEP. And this is More Bounce with Clara Kent. And every Friday from 6 to 8, I already know you're not late because we're celebrating music from all over the African diaspora. And Minnie Riperton, girl, rest in peace, because you done gave us the bops, okay? But we know what you about. We know what you...

the Jedi mind tricks. Anyway, let's keep this party rolling. Up next is a little outside of the African diaspora, but I just like the song. Sometimes I'm going to do that. I feel like it's important that I also just play a song I like. You know, it's a free world, I would hope. You know, doesn't seem like it lately, but it is one. And we're going to play Pretty Poison with Catch Me I'm Falling from the 1987 album of the same name.

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Yeah. Now that, ladies and gentlemen, is authentic Afro Beat. That was Ifah Afrobeat with Afro Funk Revolution. That's from their 2015 self-titled album, and it is phenomenal. If you really want to dance and you want to listen to the OG Afrobeat, not necessarily like the pop, hip-hop, R&B versions that we hear today, this is the band for you, child. Thank you for listening to More Bounce with Clara Kent every Friday from 6 to 8. You must not be late. We're celebrating music from all over the African diaspora. So don't be late. We also heard Evelyn Champagne King with Shame from the 1977 album Smooth Talk. And let's keep this party rolling, because up next we got to shake our groove things with Peaches and Herb. And that's from their 1978 album Too Hot.

0: Here's the latest concert spotlight on WYEP. 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

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If you're just tuning in or you stay tuned in, what's up, friend? Thank you so much for supporting and listening to 91.3 WIP's very own More Bounce with Clara Kent. You already know, every Friday from 6 to 8, you best not be late. We celebrate music from all over the African diaspora. We also heard one of my favorite bands to come out of New Orleans, okay? Tank and the Bangas with Move, and it features another Louisiana New Orleans artist. His name is Lucky Day. It's a single that just came out, and I'm excited because anytime Lucky Day does features, that means we're getting some new music. So I need that. I need that. It's been about 2.5 years now. That's probably how people feel about me not dropping any music since 2023. That's going to change drastically. So all I can do is just say it's going to happen, and you have to trust me. You have to trust me. I'm not going to Frank Ocean people, and I'm definitely not going to Sade people and just, like, you know, evaporate off the earth. They both have valid reasons, but that's not the point. The point is I'm not going to do that, okay? Love y'all. Anyway, let's keep this party rolling. Up next, we have Sherelle with Saturday Love, and that is from the 1985 album High Priority.

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